This Greek Music Express brought to you by the Voice of Greece. Our imaginary train is driven by our sound engineer, Stefania Tsakiri, and by myself, Heracles Konomou. Throughout this week, we are turning our attention to five distinct folk instruments that have fueled some of the brightest moments of Greek music tradition. Welcome aboard Greek Music Express. Our destination, Greek Folk Instruments, Part 2, the Violin.

Instruments like the violin that use a bow to produce a sound are called bowed stringed instruments. The Arabian rabab and the rebec, which came from the Orient in the Middle Ages and was played widely in Spain and France in the 15th century, are said to be the ancestors of the violin. Near the end of the Middle Ages, a bowed stringed instrument called a fiddle appeared in Europe. In the East, the Chinese erhu and morin kur evolved from the rabab, and so they're relatives of the violin. We started this journey with an Aptalico dance by Yorgos Koros. Next, Kyriakos Gouvenda.

Yamaha's website explains, compared to its ancestors, the violin is in a class by itself in terms of completeness. In addition, it was not improved gradually over time, but appeared in its current form suddenly, around 1550. Yet none of these early violins exist today. This history of the violin is inferred from paintings from this era that feature violins. The two earliest violin makers in recorded history are both from northern Italy, Andrea Matti from Cremona and Gasparo di Bertolotti from Salone. With these two violin makers, the history of the violin emerged from the fog of legend to hard fact. Violins produced by these two still exist today. In fact, the oldest violin in existence today is one built by Andrea Matti around

Yamaha.com concludes, from the middle of the 16th century to the first half of the 18th century, the small town of Cremona in the Lombardia region of northern Italy was the center of violin production, and about 20,000 famous instruments were made there. Each of the families producing violins developed their own unique production techniques, which were passed on from generation to generation. The most famous of these were the five makers of the Amati family, the three makers of the Stradivari family, and the five makers of the Guarneri family. The violins of Carlo Bergonzi are also famous instruments. These famous violins from Cremona are still much sought after today and are played by top violinists.

Violin soloist Nikos Hadzopoulos confesses, "What made me stand out is the way I play the violin, because I identify with it. I made my first trip abroad to England when I was 20, into Greek evenings of the Greek Cypriot community in London. Then, one proposal after another started arriving from the Greek Cypriots, who longed to hear Greek songs," Nikos says today. Since then, he has been traveling around the world. "I have played Dzivaeri at an ethnic music festival in the central square of Madrid to an audience of 30,000 spectators who were ecstatic with the melody. The well-known virtuoso is an ambassador of Greek music abroad." He says, "I also brought the first generation of expats, and because I still travel today, I also play music for the younger generations. But things have changed. The children of the first expats kept their connection with Greece, but their grandchildren are now strangers to Greece. Of course, they know all the Greek dances."

NationalGeographic.com clarifies, the development of the modern violin was gradual and complex, evolving from a variety of other stringed instruments, the pear-shaped lira, found in Europe as early as the 9th century, was played in an upright position and bowed. The influence of the two-stringed rabab, an Arabian fiddle introduced to Western Europe in the 11th century, and the three-stringed rebec, which appeared in Spain, likely as a result of the Crusades, is also reflected in the modern violin. The French viol, like the rebec, was usually supported on the chest or under the chin and was widely used by troubadours to accompany singing and dancing. Most historians agree that today's violin emerged in the early 16th century in northern Italy, an area that would maintain the violin-making tradition over the coming centuries. Maple and spruce, the two types of wood most favored by violin makers then and since, were readily available in the Lombardy region. The city of Brescia, located at the foot of the Alps, was the earliest to excel in the crafting of violins, and Cremona, home to the world's most famous luthiers, Giuseppe Guarneri, Antonio Stradivari, and the Amati family, became synonymous with the art of violin making.

Γιώργος Κόρος, a truly skilled violinist. He was born in the village of Androniani in Evia. His father was a chanter, studied Byzantine music, had a barber shop in the village and played the lute. He started playing the mandolin at the age of 8, and later his father brought him a violin. In 1937, the family moved to Athens, where he attended the first grades of the junior high school. Yorgos Koros played with his father at weddings and festivals from the age of 9. After the war, Koros collaborated with many names in Greek song, composed more than 1,000 songs, and acquired many gold and platinum records. His presence in Byzantine music was also rather significant.

Nikos Hatzopoulos, or simply Nikos, hails from a musical family of Naxos Island. His musical roots are due to long musical tradition of his family, and especially his father, John Hatzopoulos, who was one of the leading artists of his generation on the clarinet, started learning the violin at the age of 7, and in a short time, distinguishing his talent, his father urged him to become an accomplished musician. He completed his studies in the violin at the Greek Conservatory and the Apollonius Conservatory, while he became a professional violin player from the age of 12 alongside his father. At the age of 14, following the approval of Simon Karas, Nikos Hatzopoulos began participating in traditional forms, strictly playing traditional Greek music and Asia Minor. His violin has accompanied compositions of various documentaries and short films.

Kyriakos Gouvedas was born in 1966 in Thessaloniki. He studied music theory and violin at the Conservatory of Northern Greece, from where he graduated in 1991 with a soloist diploma and a degree in harmony. Gouvedas has played in the Thessaloniki State Orchestra and with various chamber music ensembles. Since 1980, he has collaborated with many musicians and orchestras both in Greece and abroad in performances of folk music as well as various other genres, rebetika songs, classical music, art song. He has participated in more than 1,000 concerts, musical events and record productions across the entire spectrum of Greek musical creation. In 2004, Gouvedas was selected by SOAS University of London to represent Greek traditional music at the Genius of the Violin Festival. He has taught the art of traditional violin at the Department of Folk and Traditional Music in Arte, at the Department of Music, Science and Art of the University of Macedonia, and at academies and seminars in England, Finland, Italy, Belgium, Switzerland, and other countries. Gouvedas teaches traditional music at the Athens Conservatory and at the postgraduate department of the University of Macedonia.

National Geographic explains the violin sound continued to expand through the centuries, embraced by fiddlers and virtuosos alike. During the 17th century, the violin became an important instrument in the orchestra as composers like Claudio Monteverdi incorporated it into their compositions. Composers and musicians such as Antonio Vivaldi, Franz Joseph Haydn and Niccolò Paganini continued to focus on the sounds of the strings, bringing the violin to greater prominence in the orchestra. The neck and fingerboard were both lengthened and tilted in the 19th century, allowing the violinist to play the highest notes, and the bass bar was made heavier to produce a bigger and more brilliant sound. Whether sounding sweet or sad, playful or somber, the violin's ability to evoke almost any mood has helped take it all the way to the top. Often referred to as the concertmaster, the first chair violinist has become the leader of the orchestra, second only to the conductor. Next, Aron conductor is no other than the genius of Yorgos Koros.

Nico Hatzopoulos has had collaborations with great names of Greek music, such as Stelios Kazatzidis, Stratos Dionysiou, Yannis Parios, Tolis Voskopoulos, Haris Alexiou, Thanos Mikroutsikos, Glykeria, and many others. But he has also coexisted with artists worldwide, such as Milva, Yannis, Phil Collins, Siti Aldimeola, juggling between the classical and traditional violin and appearing in the biggest theaters and modern music venues. He has given performances, always playing with his characteristic way in Europe, the US, Latin America, Brazil, Argentina, Australia, New Zealand, Israel, and in various other places around the world.

Well, with this beautiful tune by Nikos Hatzopoulos, I'm afraid that today's tribute to the violin, a very special folk instrument, has come to an end. Today we enjoyed violin instrumentals by colossal soloists such as Nikos, Kyriakos Gouvedes and Yorgos Kotos. Now it's time to tell you goodbye with famous Misir Lou. From our sound engineer, Stefania Tsakiri, and from myself, Heracles Kanamu, peace and love, and keep believing in the miracle of Greek music.

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1: Good morning. Good afternoon or good evening, whichever part of the world you're in. I'm Katerina Badzakis. Thanos Tsimekas on sound from Greece to the world. Here are today's top stories. Greece says it will continue to block Turkey's participation in the European Union's Safe Defence Programme unless Ankara formally withdraws its 1995 casus belli declaration of a possible Greek extension of territorial waters. Turkey insists it poses no threat to countries that do not threaten it, while Prime Minister Kyriakos Mitsotakis has called the declaration a historical error with no place in today's NATO. The European Union has proposed a new sanctions framework targeting migrant smugglers, traffickers and organised crime groups, including asset freezes and travel bans. In Aspropyrgos, 11 people were hospitalised after explosions and a major fire destroyed a business premises. Three victims remain in serious condition as investigators examine the role of gas cylinders and welding work in the blast. An F-16 of the Hellenic Air Force made a precautionary emergency landing on Zakynthos during a training flight. The pilot is safe and the aircraft is being inspected. A fire at Sismanoglio Hospital in Athens forced the evacuation of 70 patients. Authorities say a 74-year-old patient has admitted that smoking in his room likely sparked the blaze. A new OECD report shows that inflation continues to erode wage gains in Greece, with real incomes largely stagnant despite recent economic growth. And in a lighter moment from the NATO summit, leaders returned home with an unusual gift from host President Recep Tayyip Erdogan, commemorative Turkish-made revolvers, many of which are now being placed in museums or secured by authorities. On to culture news now. From July the 18th through September the 13th, the Kostas Tsoklis Museum on Tinos will host the exhibition Thanasis Lailas Kostas Tsoklis, conversing with images and words, exploring the creative dialogue between the two artists. Admission is free. On to sports news now. Greece celebrated more international success today. Weightlifter Panagiotis Spyrou won silver in the snatch at the Junior World Championships in Kali. Wrestler Arionas Kolitsopoulos captured bronze at the Under-20 European Championships in Skopje, while swimmer Yorgos Kalandros earned silver in the 200-metre butterfly at the European Junior Championships in Munich. And the weather forecast: summer conditions continue across Greece with abundant sunshine and only isolated afternoon showers in the mountains and some here in Athens as well. Highs will reach 34 to 35 degrees Celsius, while northwesterly winds in the Aegean may gust to 7 on the Buffer scale. Athens and Thessaloniki can both expect temperatures near 34 degrees Celsius. And that's all from us for now from the Voice of Greece, together with the Athens News Agency. But there will be a new edition of ERT's Voice of Greece news later. 6 p.m. Greek local time. I'll be here with you with the latest updates. I'm Katerina Badzaki, Thanos Tsimekas on sound. From stay safe, stay tuned, stay curious, stay connected. And again, thank you for listening.
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1: Τι το ήθελα και είπα ότι έχει πολύ καλύτερη κατάσταση, μάλλον είναι η κίνηση, στην κίνηση στους δρόμους. 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